class, running all the song for the loves I had. Damn, was the time trying to find a one, and damn, was the time trying to fit when I wasn't meant to follow anyone. I was in the sharp, I was just a child, trying to find my

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1: 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I've been ostracized. I've watched through a window as my young self died. 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I look okay in the magic out in the right light with the right amount of power, and I'm okay with the life of the sunflower, and I'm okay with the life of a

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7: 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I'm Matt Williams, and for the next 2 hours, we're taking you on a thrilling journey through the past, present, and future of synth-driven dance music. From retro-futuristic remixes you won't hear anywhere else to cutting-edge synth pop you didn't know you even wanted to hear, this is where the classics meet what's next. Tonight, I've got new music from Vogan Poetry, Johan Agaborn, JXNS, Mark Viennis, Leon Ross, and Fancy, plus the latest remixes from Madonna, and so much more. I'm also revisiting some of the biggest tracks I've featured so far in 2026, mixing them with exclusive remixes, timeless classics, and a couple of incredible mega mixes tonight to keep you moving. Coming up, a fantastic new disco mini mix, and later in the show, an entire hour of classic synth pop and new wave, completely reimagined by Dominatrix. He's also known as Andrew Ektum. He's put his own unique spin on some of the biggest synth-driven classics, bringing those legendary sounds into a whole new era with incredible one-hour mega mix. But first, we're going to kick things off with something really special. I've put together a three-track mini mix featuring three incredible remix talents of TSF, who has a real gift for breathing new life into classic synth pop. Julian has worked with Mute Records on official remixes of some of Erasure's biggest hits, and tonight we're going to feature two incredible Depeche Mode remixes. First up, the timeless classic Just Can't Get Enough, followed by a deeper cut, In Sympathy. This is from Depeche Mode's 2009 album called Sounds of the Universe. And we're going to bring Erasure into the mix too, with TSF's fantastic remix of Leave Me to Bleed. This was originally on their second studio album, The Circus, released in 1987. So we've got three incredible tracks, one continuous mix, and the perfect way to launch another 2 hours of synth-driven music. It's Synth Pop Symphony. Turn it up wherever you are around the world. Let's get this started right now.
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0: What a fantastic way to kick off show 349. Three incredible remixes from TSF, also known as Julian TSF, bringing together two of the biggest names in synthpop. We started with Depeche Mode's In Sympathy. This is a deeper album cut from 2009's Sounds of the Universe, followed by their timeless classic Just Can't Get Enough. And we wrap things up with Erasure's Leave Me to Bleed. That was originally from their 1987 album, The Circus. I love what Julian does with these tracks. He manages to give them a fresh, modern sound while keeping everything we loved about the originals intact. That's what makes great remixes. Now in this next set, I've got new music from Yoda and Johan Agaborn with Universe in Flames. This features Doozy. It's a fantastic track in its own right, but then when I flipped over to the B-side of the single, I discovered another song called Our Highs, which is incredibly every bit as good. So we'll start with those two amazing tracks. Then Moreno J, a big favorite remixer here on Synthpop Symphony, delivers a new remix of A-ha's Take On Me. What's impressive is how much it respects the original version while extending the arrangement and adding a few tasteful surprises along the way. After this set, we're going to get into our first mini mix, including the new Madonna, Tame Impala, and DeSofer's remix of Jerk It Out, which was originally made famous by the Caesars more than 20 years ago. Let's get into it right now.
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0: A-ha's Take On Me, masterfully remixed by Moreno J. Plus, before that, I brought you two incredible new tracks from the same EP, from Johan Agaborn and Doozy with Universe in Flames and Our Highs. Both are outstanding new remixes from our synth lovers around the world. Next up, let's get into the mix. This week's mini mix features three new disco-inspired remixes and one Italo remix. So we're going to start with Madonna, whose comeback appears to be in full swing. The first remix is emerging from the Confessions 2 camp are nothing short of amazing. So we're going to kick things off with the Italo-flavored Peggy Gao remix of Madonna's I Feel So Free. We're going to follow that up with a fantastic remix of Dracula by Tame Impala, reworked by Boys Noize. If you guys have been paying attention to Boys Noize, they've been doing a lot of work with the Nine Inch Nails. Then we're going to close out the mix with the brand new DeSofa remix of Jerk It Out. This is originally done by the Caesars, breathing new life into a classic that first hit over 20 years ago. Are you ready to dance? Let's do this right now in the mix.
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0: That was this week's mini mix featuring the Peggy Gow Energy remix of Madonna's I Feel So Free, the Boys Noize remix of Tame Impala's Jenny, and the latest DeSofa rework of the Caesars' Jerk It Out. Four incredible remixes mixed together for one high energy ride. And don't go anywhere because we've got even more mixes coming up in hour two. But first, this next set brings us three incredible tracks. We're going to revisit one of the very best songs I played so far in 2026. Back in March, Darwin McDee and Hugo Knott teamed up with Matt Pop for the remix of Birds Away, and it was simply impossible to ignore. The track quickly became one of my favorite highlights of the year, blending emotional melodies, soaring synths, and a remix that elevated an already outstanding song to another level. So we're going to do that. Then we're going to move into brand new release from Vogan Poetry with Systems Red. This is a high energy release from artists who continue to raise the bar with every single new track, and it grabbed my attention from the very first listen. In fact, this song is so good I've made it my song of the week. I'm also going to throw in a brand new collaboration from Fancy and Leon Ross, which brings a darker, more electro-driven sound to the set. It leans less toward traditional Italo disco and more into modern electronic territory, and I think you're really going to love it. So let's go back to March with Darwin McDee and Hugo Knott with the Matt Pop remix of Birds Away.
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0: Wow, what a set of music. We started by rewinding the clock back to March with Darwin McDee and Huguenot with Matt Pop's outstanding remix of Birds Away, a track that remains one of my highlights of 2026. From there, we moved into my song of the week, All Systems Red, by the brand new release from Vogan Poetry. It's an energetic synth-pop gem that perfectly captures why they continue to be one of the most exciting acts in the synth-pop scene today. So thank you so much, Vogan Poetry, for sending that one over. Then we wrap things up with the latest collaboration from Leon Ross and Fancy. This one took a little darker, more electro-inspired direction, blending classic European electronic influences with modern production that really stood out to me. Now, don't go anywhere, because in just about 10 minutes, we're going to dive into the mix with the Dominatrix Mega Mix. Dominatrix is the musical moniker of Andrew Echtem. He's a producer and remixer based in Germany. He's been a well-known name in the synth-pop, darkwave, and alternative electronic communities through extensive catalog of reworks, remixes, and bootlegs, including many inspired by legendary artists like Depeche Mode. So I'm excited to bring this mix to you. But before we get there, I've got a couple more tracks you didn't know you needed to hear. Making their synth-pop symphony debut is Dapa Deep with This Is My Time, beautiful track, followed by the brand new collaboration from JXNS and Shadow Man. This is Synth-Pop Symphony.
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0: What a fantastic set of music. We started things off by welcoming Dapa Deep to the Synthpop Symphony family with their track, This Is My Time. After that, we heard the brand new release from JXNS called Shadow Man. The band describes it as a dark and atmospheric song about the invisible digital presence that follows us throughout modern life. 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Pretty scary stuff right there. 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I'm trying to make it as easy as possible for you to find and enjoy the music you love wherever and whenever you want. And speaking of the music you love, over the last few weeks, I've been taking a trip back through some seriously retro dance music with our special mixes. And in the next few weeks, we're going to be continuing that journey while also featuring some of the most awesome Italo disco, synth pop, and new disco sounds that have become a signature part of Synthpop Symphony. So if you're enjoying these mixes, there's a lot more on the way. All right, let's finish up the night in the mix, Synthpop Symphony style, with a Dominatrix Mega Mix from Andrew Ektum. In this set, you're going to hear music from Tears for Fears, Depeche Mode, New Order, Information Society, Yazoo, Pet Shop Boys, Eurythmics, Moskva TV, Ultravox, TransX, Boytronic, and A Flock of Seagulls. It's a journey through some of the greatest names in synthpop and new wave, and it's all reimagined through the unique production style of Dominatrix. So turn it up and enjoy. And let's get into this mega mix right now for the next hour. This is Synthpop Symphony.
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2: 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The sickness in the system is an amplification of the sickness in the individual.

for real, like, you know, I'm infatuated with you. I just feel like you are natural, you know, like you just got something I like, you know. And I like what I like it when I like it.

They're only to hide my guilt and shame. 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